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2: 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Dark times is when the doctor is telling you that you'll never be the same again. Those are dark times. 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You're not gonna be who you used to be. 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When your wife is looking at you, you gotta question it like, are you gonna be there for me? What you gonna do? I'm talking to you. Answer the question.

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1: 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Dark times is when the doctor is telling you that you'll never be the same again. Those are dark times. 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You're not going to be who you used to be. Those are dark times. 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What you going to do? I'm talking to you. Answer the question.

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2: 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Dark times is when the doctor is telling you that you'll never be the same again. Those are dark times. 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You're not going to be who you used to be. Those are dark times. When your wife is looking at you, you got to question it like, are you going to be there for me? What you going to do? I'm talking to you. Answer the question.

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2024, 2024, you got the same agenda. 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
1: 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Dark times is when the doctor is telling you that you'll never be the same again. Those are dark times. When you think about it, you really don't even want to live because you're not going to be the same. You're not going to be who you used to be. Those are dark times. When your wife is looking at you, you got to question it like, are you going to be there for me? What you going to do? I'm talking to you. Answer the question.

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1: 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Dark times is when you're in the hospital bed, not knowing if you're gonna make it. Dark times is when the doctor is telling you that you'll never be the same again. Those are dark times. When you think about it, you really don't even want to live because you're not going to be the same. You're not going to be who you used to be. Those are dark times. When your wife is looking at you, you got to question it like, are you going to be there for me? What you going to do? I'm talking to you. Answer the question.

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2: 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Lately, this cash I'm getting got me losing count of these bags. I've been moving too fast. Hard times don't last. Remember when cops are rats talking out my boy, you ain't with a

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too much. We had our downs, but we had way more ups. 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
2: Do you know what dark times is? 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Dark times is when the doctor is telling you that you'll never be the same again. 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
1: Yeah. 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

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Play with a Doja. 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
3: Do you know what dark times is? Dark times is when you're in the hospital bed, not knowing if you're going to make it. Dark times is when the doctor is telling you that you'll never be the same again. Those are dark times. When you think about it, you really don't even want to live because you're not going to be the same. You're not going to be who you used to be. Those are dark times. When your wife is looking at you, you got to question it like, are you going to be there for me? What you going to do? I'm talking to you. Answer the question.

0: all the time. God is good, y'all. Please help me welcome my best friend, Bishop Joseph Walker, the senior pastor of Mount Zion Missionary Baptist Church of Nashville, Tennessee. Bishop, good morning.
1: Hey, what's up, family? Bishop Joseph Walker here, Mount Zion Church, Nashville, Tennessee. What's up, Ricky? Hey, I want to talk about the weight room, man. You know, in James chapter 1, 2 through 4, it says, I count it all joy that you fall into divers temptations, because you know the trying of your faith is working patience, and let patience have a perfect work, that you may be perfect in time, wanting nothing. You know, it's amazing how so many people join the gym every January. We want stronger muscles, better health, greater endurance. But here's something I've never seen. I've never seen someone walk into the weight room, pick up a heavy while they're trying to become strong. Everybody wants muscles, but nobody wants the weight. Truth is, muscles are built by resistance. So when you think about all the things that are coming against you, stop complaining about those things and understand the way you get muscles, you got to pick up something heavy. You got to have resistance. And so whenever you're experiencing resistance, it may be God's way of saying, I'm building you for your next season. The struggle isn't designed to destroy you. It's designed to prepare you. So in this season, I want you to know, it really isn't a burden. It's a blessing, preparing you for the weight of glory. And what you're going to is far greater than what you're going to, what you're going through right now. I pray God's blessings be on you. I'm Bishop Joseph Warren Walker III. I want you to follow me on Instagram at Joseph Walker 3. That's Joseph Walker 3. And let me know you were listening to the Ricky Smiley Morning Show.
0: Hey, y'all, that's the one and only Bishop Joseph Walker, the senior pastor of Mount Zion Missionary Baptist Church, Nashville, Tennessee. And it's time for the praise break right here on the Ricky Smiley Morning Show.

0: thank y'all for getting your praise on with us this morning, man. That's William McDowell. I give myself away. Got your front page right here.
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0: 13 after the hour, front page right here. Alfredas, good morning.
3: Good morning, Ricky. It's Wednesday, August 19th. Here's what's going on in the news. Today should have been Nolan Wells' 19th birthday. Instead, his family is spending the day asking for prayers and still asking what happened to their son. The Mississippi teenager was found dead off Horn Island 2 days after a 4th of July boating trip with friends. Now, more than 6 weeks later, there are still no final answers. The NAACP has joined the family's legal team. Members of the Congressional Black Caucus are pushing for a federal review. And the district attorney says the case will be presented to a grand jury once the investigation is complete. In other news, Florida Congressman Byron Donalds is one step closer to potentially making history. He won the Republican nomination for Florida governor yesterday. He's going to face Democrat David Jolly in November. Here's what Donalds had to say.
4: Tonight, because of your sweat, because of your hard work, we have won a massive victory.
3: If he wins in November, Donalds would make history as Florida's first black governor and the first black Republican governor of any southern state. Florida also saw a major upset in the Senate race where progressive state rep Angie Nixon defeated Alex Vindman. She'll face Republican Senator Ashley Moody in November. Elsewhere, Harriet Hageman won Wyoming's Republican Senate primary, while Chuck Gray won the GOP House nomination with Eric Barlow won as the Republican governor's race. And in Alaska, Republican Senator Dan Sullivan and Democrat Mary Peltola, that's Peltola, advanced in the state's top four Senate primary, setting up one of the more closely watched races heading toward November. And real quick, thousands of Ethiopians living in the U.S. could soon face deportation after a federal judge cleared the way for the Trump administration to end their temporary legal protections. It's the latest in a series of court rulings affecting more than a million immigrants who've been allowed to legally live and work in the U.S. under temporary protected status, or TPS. A federal judge rejected a request to keep those protections in place while an organization challenges the administration's decision in court. For info on these stories and more, go to RickySmileyMorningShow.com. 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
6: Gentlemen, NFL training camp and preseason is starting to heat up even more, man. If y'all don't know, Dallas Cowboys, New Orleans Saints, they had a joint practice together, and several fights broke out throughout the practice, and social media went crazy. Let me tell y'all something about these fights that we had in practice, man. No injuries, but ain't nothing wrong with a little competitive, friendly brawl every now and then just to let your opponent know, listen, I ain't afraid of you. Let's go, man. Let's get it on. Then at the end of practice, everybody's shaking hands, you know, and go out and have some lunch or whatever it is, what it is. So, but I love seeing that kind of stuff. Let's go. Football season is here.
0: Let's go.
6: And if you don't know who Kelce Mitchell is, Rick, you should. Indiana Fever point guard, in my opinion, top three player in the league in the WNBA. Sometimes she gets overlooked because she's teammates with Caitlin Clark. But ladies and gentlemen, Kelce Mitchell is a true dog. Her and Caitlin have scored 20 or more points in the same game 16 times this season, a WNBA record. So next time y'all see the Indiana Fever play, pay attention to Kelce Mitchell, top three player in the league. I'll put it out there, man. That's all I got to say about it, man. It's my quick sports support right there. Follow me on social media at Rock T. Holla. Brat, you got talk coming up next. What you going to be talking about?
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5: 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What up, Brat?
6: What up, Ricky? Good morning, everybody. I'm your girl, Brat Tat Tat, and this is the hot spot where we bring you music, movies, and more. So let's get on off into it. Well, y'all, Young Thug recently spoke to the youth in Macon, Georgia, and he's now going viral for the questionable lecture he gave the students. Check out what he had to say.
7: Whatever job it is, whatever your career is, if you're famous, you're almost as important as the richest person in the world because, like, we humans. So fame is like more so like the money for us. Fame is money. So fame is really the most important. It's very important. You gotta keep up with it. You gotta always make sure it leads you to the right room. You gotta know when it's the wrong room. You gotta know how to move. You gotta move totally different. You gotta move military. So many things people don't know about fame that's like very important. But some of the things I just named are like really important because you end up in like situations, you know.
8: Give me the money.
9: That was profound. Without the fame.
8: Give me the money without the fame. I'll go sit on an island.
9: Come on. Move in silence.
6: Okay. All right, y'all, moving on. Tyra Banks' legal battle with Netflix is heating right on up. Now, back in June, Tyra filed a lawsuit against the streaming company over its documentary series, America's Sweethearts, The Untold Story of America's Next Top Model. Now, Tyra claims that the filmmakers selectively edited her interview to create what she calls a false and damaging portrayal of her involvement in some of the show's most controversial moments. Now, she says the documentary edited her comments in a way that made her appear as though she didn't remember a contestant's sexual assault story, which made viewers believe she knowingly allowed the contestant's trauma to be used for television. But Netflix is pushing back and is asking a court to toss Tyra's defamation lawsuit. The company argues that Banks' complaints are simply disagreements over ordinary editorial decisions, not false statements. Netflix also says the documentary never claims that Tyra was present during the incident, could have stopped it, or covered anything up. Banks is requesting a jury trial and unspecified damages. So, I don't know. What y'all think? They saying they never accused her of none of that stuff that she's, I guess, filing suit for. So,
10: well, why would she say they did? If they didn't, she knows.
6: Because that's what it's kind of making her look like.
8: Yeah.
6: It's making her.

0: looked like she knew, but they saying they never said that, I guess. So
1: it made her look bad.
0: Yeah, it's a slippery slope, and I think she has a point. If it makes her look bad, to protect herself and let them figure out how to make her not look like that. So I don't know. I'll just keep y'all posted on those stories because I want to know what's going on more about it too. All right, y'all. 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Coming up next, y'all, we got Roxy with that HBCU. 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

0: Wow, this place is so adorable. I can't believe we haven't stopped in sooner.
1: Yeah, it's really cute.
0: Betsy, look at these sweaters. 2 for $75, and they'd look amazing on our girls.
1: Maybe they would. I'm not sure if it's the right size.
0: Oh, come on. You know, they're perfect. What's wrong?
1: Suzanne, I have no business being in this store. I should not be shopping. Things are really tight right now.
0: Tight? Are you and Michael having trouble?
1: We're behind on our mortgage, and Michael is really worried.
0: Listen, Bill and I had the same problem a few months ago, and we got some really great counseling, and it was free. I'm going to email you the information as soon as we get home.
1: Suzanne, you're the best.
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0: it's time for another HBCU Know. Let me tell y'all something. We're going to always highlight, showcase, and put a spotlight on our heroes and sheroes that attended or currently attend our historically black colleges and universities. Uh-huh. We better head to West Virginia State University, established in 1891, home of the black and gold Yellow Jackets. Also home of the Yellow Jacket Marching Band, also known as the Marching Swarm. Let's talk about one of y'all's former students. Oh yeah, Mr. Antoine Fuqua, a film director and producer. Best known for his Academy Award winning film, Training Day, featuring Denzel Washington. He also directed films such as Brooklyn's Finest, Olympus Has Fallen, The Equalizer 1 and 2, and the Muhammad Ali documentary, just to name a few. He began his career directing music videos for artists such as Toni Braxton, Coolio, Stevie Wonder, and Prince. Uh-huh. Once again, just to name a few. And oh, by the way, before turning to filmmaking and music videos, Fuqua studied electrical engineering with hopes of going on to fly jets in the military. Oh, that's a bad boy. Antoine Fuqua, another proud HBCU hero. If you didn't know, now you know. 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Let's get it.
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0: performing. We sell October the 26th on Virgin Voyages Resilient Lady. And I'll be your host. And the Rick Smiley Morning Show is going to be broadcasting live. So make sure y'all go to onevoyagecruise.com to book your cabin today. All right, now, Frida, what you got?
1: Okay, Ricky, here's a little helpful tip for you. If you are taken and you're secretly doing something behind your partner's back, other than maybe a surprise birthday party for him, then yes, you are probably cheating. A new relationship survey is calling out the stuff people say definitely should count as cheating. Some of these might start an argument, though, so let's see if y'all...

0: here to this list. Yeah. How about this? Deleting messages so your partner won't see them. That's 46%. Why would you delete it? Why can't your partner see it?
1: Why would I let my woman take that to her grave?
0: Oh, my gosh, Ricky. Okay. Preach. How about this one? Keeping in touch with an ex without telling your partner. 36% say that's cheating.
1: Hey, my ex to help her.
2: Oh, I don't think that's cheating.
0: That's cheating. What's wrong with y'all?
3: If you ain't smashing, that ain't cheating.
0: If you can't tell your partner, right, basically is cheating. But okay, how about this?
1: Y'all need to know everything. Her brain already full. We got stuff to do.
0: Oh my gosh. Okay. Sending heart emojis, compliments, inside jokes to somebody in a romantic way. Not the way we do, like we're coworkers, we might do that. But if you do it in a romantic way, 53% of people say that is definitely cheating. Yeah, what say y'all?
4: That's throwing bait out to see if they're going to respond.
0: Yeah, you're checking their tent.
3: Pretty much. Yeah.
0: Yeah. Well,
1: y'all need to loosen up. Jesus is love.
0: Oh, Ricky. Exactly. Y'all,
3: not consistent.
0: This is scary. 15% of Americans who are married or in a relationship admit they do have romantic feelings for somebody who's not their partner. That's crazy.
3: Man.
0: 15%.
1: Yeah, Beyonce. That's it.
0: What?
1: Beyonce, maybe Tim's. Yeah, we got, yeah. Erykah Badu.
0: Erykah Badu.
1: Yeah, we got all
0: but
1: them.
0: But that's different.
1: Sandra Bullock.
0: Sandra Bullock, where's she come in?
3: I got a crush on Hillary Clinton, I ain't gonna lie.
0: Okay, we're done.
4: Yeah, Rick always had a thing for Sandra Bullock.
1: Oh sure my God,
0: you did.
1: Jesus.
0: Okay, did you see me in Miss Congeniality? I played Miss USA.
1: Uh-huh.
0: Hey!
1: I sat next to her on a flight to Birmingham. Her dad lives in my neighborhood, like no lie.
0: Wow, I love her. She's just so sweet. Okay, but back to this cheating thing. You guys got it all wrong. And Gary, you can't be on both sides of the fence.
2: What you mean?
1: Oh, he definitely both sides.
0: You're like, oh, that's cheating. Oh, that's not cheating. Oh, that's cheating. Oh, that's wait a minute.
2: Well, some things are cheating and some things not.
0: Just got that, Ricky.
4: He's on both sides. All right.
1: Both sides.
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19: But I understand why. See, it's burning me to hold on to this. I know this is something I gotta do. But that don't mean I want to. What I'm trying to say is that I love you. I feel like this is coming to an end.

0: My name is Charlie.
1: Let's go. Let's go.
0: Last name Wilson.
2: What's up, everyone? This is Her.
3: Hey, this boy Whiskey.
4: What up, what up? This is Neo giving a shout out to Ricky Smiley and the Ricky Smiley Morning Show. Keep doing your thing, boy.
5: So we're going to start with words that end in A-N. You yell out a word, I'll write it down. Let's see how many we can get. Go!
6: Fan!
5: There's a good one.
6: Man!
5: That's another one.
6: Lesbian.
5: Words that end in A-N. Anyone, words ending in A-N.
6: Lesbian.
5: Okay, I heard pan. Good.
6: No, Faith said lesbian.
5: All right, no big deal. Faith said lesbian. Good, we'll write that down. Just the word.

0: Not a big deal, but we'll move on. We'll get some other ones.
1: What is a lesbian, sir?
0: If you liked another girl?
1: I like Olivia. Am I a lesbian?
0: Well, if you like Olivia, you could be, sure.
1: I like Olivia. I love Olivia.
2: I like Olivia, too. Am I a lesbian?
0: You can never be a lesbian.
2: No fear. I want to be a lesbian.
1: Me too.
0: We can all be lesbians. Okay, let's just move on. Let's try words that end in O-N.
1: Prostitution.
3: That was my school. Gary.
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1: Half man, half woman.
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3: All right, y'all. 6 minutes after the hour, Gary has the tea and the cool of the day. Gary, good morning.
4: Good morning, Ricky. Good morning, America. Good morning to you. It's Wednesday, a beautiful, beautiful day in the neighborhood. And here's what's happening in celebrity news, y'all. Clarissa Guote. Clarissa Guote Shields, y'all, baby. They say she had fans buzzing the other night, honey, after joking that she might be pregnant with a baby, y'all, honey, after with her boyfriend, Papoose. Now, they're saying, she said, quote, "I'm probably pregnant now." Papoose line went, honey, crazy after the fight. Shields wrote on X, Y, honey, responding to a nightcap post about the couple staying disciplined throughout her training camp. Now, the playful comment came, y'all, after Shields, she stopped K. Scott in the sixth round in Atlanta, reclaiming, y'all, the WBA and WBC middleweight titles while improving her unbeaten professional record to 19-0, y'all. Isn't that nice? That, you know, and she also let me know, too, that she discussed, y'all, abstaining, y'all, from sex during camp, making her post messy, honey, for fans following the couple. And I thought they said that you can't do that. You cannot be engaged, honey, you know, when you're fighting like that, as well as I thought they said that once upon a time about football players. Is that true, too, about football players, that they can't, you know, get involved, honey, sexually with their partners until after the game?
0: That's a personal preference between each player, dog. You got to go ask the players that.
3: Yeah, you don't want to be tired when you're trying to run back a kickoff.
0: Yes, sir.
5: Not before a game. Even golf, you can't.
0: Reflexes may not be as sharp.
5: Yeah.
4: Really?
3: Well, that's you don't want to do that.
4: That's probably why so many side chicks out there then. Because
5: what?
4: Because if you can't do nothing with your mate, honey, before the game, the side chick can.
3: They don't want to do nothing. He don't want to get drafted. I mean, get traded to another team because he can't perform on the field.
5: Right.
4: Oh, my Lord.
3: Yeah, well, congratulations on your performance. Yeah.
4: So, Ricky, did Clarissa, did she even hint any of that during the interview when you interviewed her recently about that she could be pregnant?
3: No, I don't think she's saying she's pregnant now, but I think she said she was hopeful to have kids one day.
4: Oh, really? Well, that's good, then. Congratulations to her. All right, moving on in other celebrity news, y'all. K. Michelle, oh, my God, now. I called, honey, Miss Morton, honey, Miss Shamia regarding this. She doesn't take calls after a certain time, so I'm waiting for a response. But it's being reported that K. Michelle allegedly threatened to beat baby Miss Shamia Morton during an off-camera confrontation, according to Shamia, who revealed, y'all, the mystery castmate's identity at the Real Housewives of Atlanta reunion. Now, K. Michelle hopped, honey, on her, she said, allegedly, and she was absolutely in my face and was punching her fist, baby, and was like, "I'll beat your butt," and that's not the word she used. Now, Michelle did not deny the argument became heated. At the reunion, she said that she hit the table and accused Shamia of lying. Oh, my God. Now, the fallout centers on what Shamia supposedly said about her friend's feeling toward Michelle. Now, Michelle claimed that Shamia told her several times that people are in her circle did not want her spending time with the singer. Now, Shamia disputes the version and has said the conversation happened once. So I guess that's going to probably come out this weekend on the reunion or what have you, because I hadn't seen that part yet, but I did hear that Shamia was saying that somebody wanted to fight her on the show, so we're going to find out. Y'all watch the show, don't y'all, huh?
3: My nerves bad. I can't watch it.
4: I know, Ricky. You said that. So.
6: I try to watch it. I just get so confused. There'd be so many different things going on and so many different beefs, and then the people apologize. Then they really not sorry, because then they start back up fussing again, and then they start. I get so confused. I try.
4: It's confusing.
6: Yeah.
4: It is. And we just got to pray for it.

0: If you say something, mean it. Drink. Say something, just stand back.
1: Stand on it.
2: Yep.
0: On it.
2: Don't y'all say stand 10 toes?
0: 10 toes down.
1: Stand on it.
0: Yeah.
2: Stand on it. All right. Speaking of standing on it, yeah. Jennifer Lopez, baby, this man is speaking out about Jennifer Lopez. He said Jennifer Lopez was the biggest diva that he has ever met. He said, this girl, honey, first of all, they said, is she still relevant? Is she? Because we haven't seen nothing from her in a while. You know,
3: she's Jenny from the block. I think she's always going to be relevant.
0: Always.
2: Yeah. Really? Well, they said this girl, honey, this man said, honey, his name is Garrett Davis, said this girl have too many demands. Said he did a performance with her. And some of the other girls, Shania Twain and all of them, and they said he had all the dress rooms all lined up. He said Jennifer Lopez wanted her dress room completely white. He said, I don't know where all the white come from. He said that's when he asked the question, is she still relevant or not? So, but I guess she is, though. But some of y'all celebrities, honey, y'all with these dressing rooms and these...
1: That's your home away from home. So, but the promoter's job is to get the dressing room if they want, you know, how you want it, where you could be comfortable.
2: Ricky, mm-hmm. You ain't going to be there that long.
1: Sometimes you have two shows, Gary. Sometimes you really want your dressing room to be nice. They'll have some Sunday school chairs in there and some fruit just throw that they done bought from the grocery store. We got to take the plastic. Sometimes you want people to put some work into make sure your space is nice and clean. Then you be having guests in there, so that's like your house. People come backstage to see you perform, and so you want them to have a nice experience when they come backstage.
2: Then they say y'all be begging too much on y'all riders and stuff, honey.
1: Sometimes we'll say a brown teddy bear to make sure that they read the rider. If you see a brown teddy bear on the couch, that means they read the rider. Yeah, because you'll put something small like that, like right there in the middle, brown teddy bear. Next thing you know, you look in the dress room that let you know that the promoter read the rider. That's like, you know what I'm saying? Because you have your M&Ms, your candy, your whatever it is, weed, prostitutes, whatever. Whatever the promoter put in there.
3: Okay.
1: You need to be there. Brad, what you have in your dressing room?
0: Oh, some of everything. I like white tablecloths. I like white candles. I like a few white roses laid around there. I like some M&Ms. I like some baked chicken. I like some, some salad or some sandwiches or some fruit trays and vegetable trays. I like ginger beer. I like some Hennessy. I like some light and dark because I don't know who my guests are going to be. I like to have mixers to go with those. I have to have different drinks and selections of different things, candy, chocolates, all kinds of whatever my favorite things are that I like to have in my dressing room before I go on stage.
2: If I was a promoter, I would give y'all water, honey.
1: In and out of your dressing room too.
0: No, that goes with it.
2: You would get water.
0: No,
2: I say I paid you. That's all in your pay.
0: No. That's why you don't understand. See, you have to get booked to understand.
2: All right, bitch. You better let me know I got to get booked. Now that's saying, did y'all know what time it is? All right.
0: I didn't even mean it like that.
2: Yeah, you meant it like that. Yeah, you meant it like that. All right, baby.
0: Inshallah.
2: Shalala, that's right, baby. Shalala, Brad. I'm going to get
1: booked. Oh, my God.
2: Yes, she did. The
1: oh, my God.
2: My
1: you got to get booked.
2: Blue Venezia. On the high end, you say blue Venezia, and on the low end, say tan, honey. I'm waiting to get booked, honey.
1: My stomach hurts.
0: You make you a rider, Gary,
2: Thank you, Brad.
1: Don't try to clean it up.
3: For it. Brad,
1: you need to cut your blessings off. You're going to hell. Don't try to clean it up. Y'all give it up for Gary with the team. 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

0: coming from Houston. Wake up. Good morning, Ricky and the gang.
1: Hey,
0: it's Leslie from Palmetto, Louisiana. We love you.
1: Love you too.
0: Have a great day.
2: This is Bernadetta calling from Fairmont, North Carolina. Wake up.
3: Kenny Jr. calling from Raleigh, North Carolina. I call and wake up my wife, Desire, and my son, Kenny III, at home. Wake up.
4: Dr. John Kelly, all the way from Houston, Texas. Wake up. Get your butt to work.

0: that end went to hell. All right, so Alfred, you can go ahead and start out with some good news this morning.
1: Okay, Ricky. So a woman in Italy almost lost a lottery ticket worth over $1 million after she mistakenly threw it away. Now, apparently, the ticket scanner at the local shop said it was non-payable. So she assumed it wasn't a winner, but she didn't realize that could also mean that the prize is too large to be redeemed in the shop. Who knew that? Oh my gosh, I'm probably a millionaire and don't even know it. Okay, so this family member recognized the numbers as the one she also played and always played and let her know. But she'd already thrown the ticket out, you know, with the trash. But luckily, with the help of the local garbage man, she searched through an entire truckload of garbage.
0: Damn right.
1: And after hours of work, she recovered that ticket. The winning ticket was found miraculously still in one piece. Now, do y'all think she shared it with the garbage man?
0: Rich and stanky.
1: She had to give some of those people who helped her some money.
2: Absolutely.
1: Right? Golly.
0: Yeah, you know, wow. Dudes like, hey, man. And they probably didn't charge them. Just nice guy that just wanted help. And see, but I'm sure she broke them all, son. I know they gave about $25,000.
1: I mean, why not?
0: Yeah, have to dig through all that trash. They don't tell them, what were you know what being, you don't know. Yeah. Oh, just imagine how nasty garbage can, how nasty some people how to be. Thank you for that. That's some really good news. I'm glad you got our money. All right, Special K, what you got in bad news?
2: All right, so this is one of the worst cases of animal hoarding authorities in Florida said they have ever seen. Animal hoarding. Now, a 77-year-old mail carrier has been arrested after authorities removed how many? 92 animals from her home. Ooh. Yep, this includes 80 cats and 12 dogs. Mm. Now, people in the neighborhood who had cats disappear are wondering, did this woman take their pets? Now, investigators believe that she might have been picking up cats along her mail route. She's been a mail carrier since 1997. One woman says her cat disappeared just 2 weeks ago. Had not seen her cat in 2 weeks.
1: Oh, my
2: and
1: God.
2: She saw a tuxedo cat being carried out of the house that looked just like hers.
1: Wow.
2: I don't know what a tuxedo cat is, but I'm guessing it's black and white.
1: Yeah.
2: The woman is now facing animal cruelty charges, and the authorities are asking anybody who's had a pet go missing to file a report against this mail carrier.
1: What in the crazy?
0: A whole lot of cats missing.
2: A lot of cats.
0: All the women working up with no cats in the house. They need to check with her.
2: Yes, sir. That's got to be traumatic.
0: Wow. Big, furry, hairy. Oh, yeah. All right. I'm just saying.
3: Oh, damn.
0: Get your minds out the gutter. Stay focused on what we're talking about.
1: Meow, meow. Meow, meow, meow, meow, meow, meow, meow.
0: All right, Brett, you got a what the hell news?
3: I do. Okay, y'all. We all know that dog poop in your yard is annoying, but this is taking it way too far. A Florida man is accused of getting into a fight with his neighbors because he says their dogs kept pooping their business in his yard. Now, according to deputies, the man had already complained about it. He says he eventually picked up the poop and put it near the neighbor's driveway. Well, apparently that did not solve the problem. Things escalated into a confrontation, and now the man is facing charges including aggravated assault with a deadly weapon, simple battery, and burglary with battery, all over dog poop. So let me ask y'all, how mad would you have to get before somebody poops turn into a full-blood neighborhood war or argument or altercation where you gonna get charged?
0: Do like Jim Carrey did on me, myself, and Irene went over there and pooped in that man's yard himself.
3: Oh, okay. Lord.
0: Yeah. Boy, that cracked
3: then
0: me.
3: Then you gonna get charged.
0: That cracked me. I was crying laughing.
2: Yeah, do it on his driveway.
3: Isn't that like indecent exposure and all kind of other stuff?
2: I don't know if I see you.
4: Yeah.
3: Oh, Lord.
4: But you know, that burns me.
3: Too many cameras.
4: It burns me up when y'all let these dogs poop in people's yard. I thought y'all pick it up when they poop.
2: You're supposed to.
3: You're supposed to.
4: Yeah, because I don't like that. Yeah, I should have to put some good radiator fluid on my grass.
0: Y'all remember that's Hollywood Nights when they put that dog boo-boo in that bag and lit it and rang the doorbell? That man come out there stomping it out. Y'all don't remember Hollywood Nights, the movie Hollywood Nights on HBO back in the day?
2: Old school trick.
0: No, Hollywood Nights and Porky's. Man, that was a funny book.
3: Set it on fire and then throw it on somebody's porch.
0: They put the dog poo in a little brown paper sack and then they'll light the paper sack and then they'll ring the doorbell.
2: That's
0: so you
2: cute.
0: Come out there and then it's lit and then you're gonna come out there and stomping it out and
3: it's all on your shoes. Oh my God, that's
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12: 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Me's going down with y'all lying on the ones and twos. Ricky Smiley Morning Show. 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

0: Jews, what up, big dog?
1: I'm good, man. You don't know, just an Humble Mix, man. And of course, hit me up on the gram at J-A-H Lion Sound.
0: J-A-H Lion Sound. Appreciate you, man.
1: My pleasure, man. You don't know.
0: Yes, sir. I am Blitz on it. What up?
2: Hold on, sir.
0: Oh, my God.
2: It won't reach over there.
0: Hey, man, you coming to work?
2: You got to reach it over there to the other side, Shouty.
0: Reach to the other side and come
2: to
0: work.
2: It ain't long enough. Okay, hold on, Avery. Hold on.
0: Yeah.
2: I'm trying to cut this damn door open right now.
0: Cut the door open to the job.
2: Nah, we're trying to cut the door open to my grandmama's house, son. It was so hot yesterday, you're not going to believe this, son. Shouty, when I tell you, brother, if you're not sitting down, you need to sit down, son.
0: It better be good today.
2: I'm telling you, sit down for a minute. You're not going to believe this. If you're standing up, sit down. If you're standing up, sit down. If you stand there, sit down, because you're not going to believe this, son. This is the most amazingest thing ever, son. Y'all might need to call the news folks on this one. Call Don Lemons and all of them. And tell them they need to report this, because this ain't never happened in the history of the world.
0: Tony, son. This better be good today. It's historical.
2: This is something unbelievable, son. It was so hot yesterday in Atlanta. Shawty, our door melted around the corners.
0: Wait. What?
2: The door was closed real tight because my grandmom just got the air conditioner fixed, Shawty. And she wanted to make sure the door was closed up real tight, Shawty. And the damn door, the hotness of the sun melted the door into the side of the door, Shawty. And we trapped.

0: You're probably lying. The only way it...
1: It made out of dough material. What the hell you talking about? What the dough is? What material the dough is? Damn dough material. Ugly boy.
0: The only way you have an issue is if you have cheap wood and it get wet and then, you know, it swells or expands.
1: Nah, I got good, like I got good wood over here, boy. Ain't nothing but good wood over here. Oh, my, that was your girl said. Wow. That's your girl. That's your girl about this wood over.
0: Oh, out your mind. You must be out your mind.
1: It's a good wood over here,
2: please. Oh, gosh.
0: You must be out your mind.
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1: 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We are Silk Sonic.
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5: You can tell what kind of neighborhood you're in just by who's not working. If you're in any neighborhood in America at 12:15 in the afternoon on a Wednesday, and you see women with sweatpants on, coming out the gym, pushing babies, riding bikes. That's right. Chances are, you're in a nice neighborhood. Uh-oh. That's right. Wherever women ain't working is an amazing place to live. That is where I want to live. Now, let's switch it up. If you in any neighborhood in America at 12:15 in the afternoon on a Wednesday, and you see men in sweatpants, smoking cigarettes, hanging with their boys, lifting weights in the yard, riding children's bicycles, then you are in danger.
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5: All right, 5 minutes after the hour, ladies and gentlemen, Gary had the tea and the Kahlua of the day. What up, Gary?
6: Good morning, Ricky. Good morning to you. It's Wednesday, a beautiful day in the neighborhood, and here's what's happening in celebrity news. Y'all, Ricky, I cried when I saw this story and read about it. But it's being reported, y'all. I didn't cry for the person I'm talking about. But anyway, Angel Reese, Ricky, I cried for poor Angel, y'all, because they're saying that Indiana Fever superstar Miss Caitlin Clark, y'all, faced backlash on it for laughing at Angel Reese after she missed a critical layup, honey, that would have given the Atlanta Dream the
5: what
6: win.
5: What they supposed to do?
6: Well, she not supposed to laugh at it. And they said, honey, this is that. They say Clark laughing at Angel's pain in a video clip, honey, that swept social media after the game. Now, they're saying Caitlin's reaction drew sharp criticism and Reese's fans, honey. Now, I said that's a sin, honey. They said, but Reese's lack of basketball fundamentals hurt her in the final seconds of the game on Sunday. And you're not supposed to do that. They say Reese, honey, had a chance to lift her team over the Fever in the final seconds, but she missed an early and easy layup. Her teammate, Naz Hillman, missed the easy putback. And this woman
5: it's
6: laughing at
5: this girl.
6: It's always
5: funny when somebody missed a layup because a layup, that's automatic.
0: At the bucket.
5: Yeah, so you
0: right
5: know, you, anybody miss a layup, you're going to laugh. That's, yes, that's just natural.
0: No, but that's part of competitive nature,
5: just
0: bro.
5: Putting it up against the glass, just finger roll is soft off the glass. Ball yeah. Coming in.
0: Can't smoke those, man.
6: Yeah, she should have laughed at that girl.
5: But she's supposed to laugh, yeah.
6: Well, they
5: because
6: say
5: Angel Reese beat her
6: charged.
5: Ass when she was at LSU in the national championship. So, you know, they're going to always be rivalries.
0: It's a friendly rivalry. It's all good.
1: Competition.
5: Well, I can't tell you how many times I laughed at Rock T when he missed a layup. we had a basketball goal at the radio station when we was on 97.9 The Beat. We had a whole gym in the radio station.
0: Sure did.
5: And every day after we got off the morning show, Gary used to come out there. We used to shoot ball. Out.
6: Yeah.
1: Did he miss his layup, though?
5: No, Gary can shoot. He throw it up like he playing volleyball. He was shooting the ball. It's like throwing it up like a volleyball.
6: Yeah,
5: like,
6: yeah, well, that's how you're supposed to shoot. You go for like a scoop under.
5: No. Like the little sister on Revenge of the Nerds with the javelin.
0: Talking about Lamar.
5: Yeah.
6: Oh, whatever.
5: Omega Move.
6: Caitlin needs to be charged, honey, because you don't be laughing at somebody's pain, honey.
7: Sing your song, Gary.
0: That little flappy javelin.
7: Sack that quarterback.
6: Yeah, defense, attack. Sack that quarterback. ATTACK, defense, attack.
5: Woo! Woo! Gary, how you know that, Gary?
6: Because, hell, I went to school with white people. I went to school with
7: he
6: wanted to
7: go to
6: that cheer squad.
7: He liked that.
6: That was our cheer, baby. That's
7: sack
6: my
7: that
6: cheer. Baby, she said, sack that quarterback, baby.
5: But black shit needs to jump in.
6: ATK, defense, attack.
5: What about introduce yourself? Go on, Gary.
6: Moving on, another celebrity news, y'all. This is a sad story, y'all. We all know, y'all, that Jordan Woods and Carl Anthony Towns recently tied tonight, and one of his friends or whatever didn't even go to the wedding. He has the audacity to explain why. Here's what Mr. Allen Houston had to say.
8: I'm so proud of him. He and George's journey. They've been through a lot, and they're overcomers. I have to take my daughter to overseas to be dropped off at college, so I wasn't able to go. But
6: how dare he?
5: What?
6: He talking about he had to take his daughter overseas to college and he missed a wedding. You don't miss people wedding like that. I mean, that woman and that man are friends with this man. He should have gone to the wedding and let his daughter go.
0: I think daughter come first. Come on now.
7: He needed to take his daughter where she needed to go.
6: Did the daughter not know? Did they not know when the wedding was planned?
7: That don't matter.
5: Sometimes dates clash, Gary. Everybody make plans. Ain't thinking about who everybody else who's making plans, and they just make plans. And sometimes that's what causes the conflict. Sometimes people coincidentally plan on the same day, and you just can't make it.
6: I know Jordan cried. I feel so bad for her.
0: No, she didn't.
6: I'm crying inside for her.
7: That's okay.
6: You know, so, I mean, somebody weird and I didn't go to because I wasn't invited, so that was a different story.
5: Oh, uh-huh. My God. Gary, go on.
6: All right, that's it. Did y'all know what time it is?
7: Sha-la-la,
6: Ray, Kahlua today is one of my favorite Kahlua. My Kahlua today is Blue Venezia. On the high end, you say Blue Venezia, and on the low end, you say Beautiful Tan.
0: Who wedding you didn't get invited to, Gary?
5: Alfreda's and Brett.
1: Mine was a family affair.
6: Alfreda didn't have enough money to have too many people.
1: Thank you.
6: Yeah. But the other person, they had lots of money, baby, and they couldn't invite me.
7: Don't live in the past.
6: Okay, leave the past behind. Yes. That's what I'm your next
5: she done bought you breakfast. She done made up for it, Gary. Yeah. She's been very nice.
0: She didn't want to
6: renewal.
5: Say what?
7: He's gonna come to the vow renewal.
5: Yeah, see there? And she might let you be in the wedding party if you treat her nice.
6: Yeah, I could be the flower girl. I mean,
7: hell yeah.
5: Y'all give it up for Gary with a C. It's Wellness Wednesday. We got the one and only Dr. MJ Collier is back to answer all of your health questions. 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
1: 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What? That's good eating right there. Some garlic bread.
0: Yeah, but I like
1: lobster. Lobster's gumbo just be brown, but they don't. It don't have that seafood, that New Orleans flavor. That flavor. Yeah, I can't tell y'all the secret, or somebody will kill me. Arch,
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13: 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When your wife is looking at you, you got to question it like, are you going to be there for me? 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I'm talking to you. Answer the question.

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8: All right, party people. 24 minutes after the hour, y'all. It's Wellness Wednesday. Every Wednesday on the Ricky Smiley Morning Show. We got the one and only Dr. MJ Collier is back to help you stay healthy. Dr. Collier, good morning. We're happy to have you.
9: Good morning, Ricky Smiley. So glad to be here, and thank you for the opportunity to bring healthcare information to the listeners of the Ricky Smiley Morning Show. Good morning, Rock T, Special K, Gary with the T, Alfredas, and the Brat, and all staff of the Ricky Smiley Morning Show. So, Ricky, it's hot out there, man. It is hot. When the heat dome hits, protect yourself from the extreme heat. Woo. It's summertime and temperatures are rising. I was going outside this weekend. I stayed out there 5 minutes and I said, I got to go back in. It was just too hot. When you hear
8: it's like you walk inside somebody, like you just walked into somebody's mouth.
9: Or an oven. You know, it's just really, I mean, and it's dangerous, Ricky. And that's the key thing we want to talk about is temperatures are rising. When you hear the term heat dome, don't think about what you normally think about. A heat dome occurs when a strong area of high pressure traps hot air over a region, allowing temperatures to climb and stay dangerously high. So here's the important part. Extreme heat can be a serious health threat. When temperatures soar, especially when humidity is high, your body has a harder time cooling itself. That can lead to dehydration, heat cramps, heat exhaustion, and potentially death. There have been over 70 heat-related deaths so far. And guess what, Ricky? Heat kills more people than hurricanes, floods combined. So everybody's always concerned about hurricanes, tornadoes, and heat. I mean, and those types of weather events, not knowing that when this happens, when the heat goes up, that people pass. So, and don't assume you're safe just because you're healthy. Older adults and young adults are more susceptible, but this can affect anybody. So what can you do? First, hydrate, drink water regularly, even before you feel thirsty. Second, stay cool. Spend as much time as possible in air conditioning or another cool location. If you have to be outside, and that's the problem, there are people that have to be outside, try to avoid strenuous activity during the hottest part of the day. Third, dress for the heat. Wear lightweight clothes. This is not the time to be wearing a hoodie.
8: You just tell them the YNs. YNs out there with them Nike Tech suits on.
9: With them Nike on, and it's 90 degrees outside.
8: A ceiling fan don't even help. Like you sitting on your drunk uncle's back tooth while he's sleeping.
9: No,
8: that's how hot it is.
9: That is how hot it is. You're just rotating heat then. So, and check on your people. Call your elderly relatives, neighbors, and friends. Make sure they have access to air conditioning, water, and a safe place to cool down. So if you don't have air conditioning, think about places like the local library. That's free. The mall is free. Or, you know, you can go to the movie theater, someplace where you can cool down, particularly during the heat of the day. Third, please check on your people as we stated. Now, listen carefully for warning signs of heat stroke, confusion, fainting, a very high body temperature, severe headache, dizziness, nausea, or your skin feels hot. Heat stroke is a medical emergency. You call 911 and start trying to cool the person down by any means necessary. That may mean dumping ice on them, put them in direct water. And also, Ricky, this is key. Don't leave a child, an older adult, a person with a disability, or a pet in a parked car. Temperatures inside the vehicle can become dangerously hot very quickly. So yesterday, my wife had my grandson, and she was going to, you know, leave him while she was running into the McDonald's or something like that. I said, no, you can't do that. You got to take him out the car seat, even if the car is running or whatever. So go through the drive-thru. But, you know, but it was a dilemma she had to think about for a second. And then, you know, of course, she did the right thing. So the heat doesn't have to look dangerous to be dangerous. And that is where we are with that. Protect yourself. Protect your family. Check on your neighbors. Stay hydrated. Stay cool. And when the heat warming comes, take it seriously. So when they tell you it's going to be a hot, hot day, over 100 degrees, we were talking about Atlanta's temperature the last couple days has been record-breaking, 101 when I went out to my car at the end of the day, 101 temperature. That is crazy. And then places like Dallas, New York, D.C., all of them are having crazy heat domes. So we got to get out there, Ricky.
2: Real quick, I just want to say that if you have kids or grandkids,
10: that you're taking somewhere, just put your purse, your keys, a shoe in the back seat, because sometimes kids can get lulled to sleep and they fall asleep and you start going on with your day, you forget they're back there.
8: Yeah, put something quiet.
10: Put something in the back seat that you have to retrieve before you get out.
8: That's good.
10: Do that every time.
9: That is great, Alfreda. That is very good. I was driving a vehicle this weekend, and when you cut the car off, it has an alarm, ding, ding, ding, it says, check the back seat.
8: I thought that was very amazing. Mine does that.
10: Mine too.
9: So you got one to pull you up to your cars too then.
8: Yeah, because that damn van, when they be taking the adults that have to go to daycare, when they take them to the food court in the mall, they was all still because the cars ain't cooling off. You can't get your house temperature down.
10: Right.
8: It's hot. It be hot in the house, and you go, I'm thinking something wrong with the AC unit. Like, this is a different kind of heat than June and July.
10: Yeah.
8: This right here, whatever you explain, is hell.
10: Dog days of summer.
8: Yeah. But I almost said this. I want to get it. Oh.
10: Good at it, Ricky. Good at it.
8: All right, 8669, Ricky, let's go to the phones. You're on with Dr. Collier. Good morning.
11: Hi, my daughter has been diagnosed with acute urticaria, and nothing seems to be working. Just wanted to know if you had any suggestions as to what you could do for relief.
9: Yes, urticaria, which is hives, basically, and that means your daughter's allergy system is sensitized. So one of the things you need to do is give her probiotics. If she's old enough to eat yogurt, give her yogurt every day or take probiotic tablets. That alters the body's immune response. And then a non-sedating antihistamine, such as Claritin, Zyrtec, Allegra, or Zizol, any of them are all good, and they have to be taken on a daily basis. But once you're sensitized, things that you normally aren't even sensitive to can cause you to break out into urticaria. And so it can be a change of temperature. It can be going from a hot car to a cool building, or from a cool building to a hot car, just walking outside to your car. Those sorts of things, change of temperature. She needs to take cool showers, not hot, steamy showers, because that hot, steamy water feels good until you step out and your skin cools. Then it'll cause an acute urticaria reaction. Yes. Now, once you're sensitized, it doesn't change in your lifetime. So you have to totally stay on top of this and figure out the things that will make you break out into the hives.
8: Okay. All right, you're on with Dr. Collier. Good morning.
12: Yes. I'd like to know, are there any other ways to lower cholesterol naturally, maybe?
9: Yes, but depending upon the number, most of the natural ways will drop your cholesterol 10, 15, maybe 20 points. The problem is your cholesterol may need to be lowered 100 points. So if you've been prescribed a prescription medication, particularly a statin class drug, then that is what I would recommend. But naturally, one of the greatest things for lowering cholesterol, and it lowers the total cholesterol, it increases the HDL, the high density lipoprotein, the good cholesterol, lowers the LDL, the bad cholesterol, the low density lipoprotein, that is omega-3 fish oil. The thing about fish oil is you have to take it at a therapeutic dose, which would be 3,000 to 4,000 milligrams per day. The most common over-the-counter doses are 500 to 1,000 milligrams. 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And that's just not, most people aren't going to do that. So my omega-3 fish oil, Lipo Omega, has 1,480 milligrams. And so you only have to take two. I take one in the morning when I brush my teeth and one at night when I brush my teeth. So it's a good natural anti-inflammatory. It also oils your joints. So you can go to the website, lipodrops.com, get Lipo Omega.
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It's the Ricky Smiley Morning Show.

y'all. Coming up next, man, we're taking more of your phone calls with the one and only Dr. MJ Collier. It's Wellness Wednesday. Get at us right now, 866-9-R-I-C-K-E-Y. More of your calls up next. Freaky Smile, the morning show.

0: hour, y'all. We got the one and only Dr. MJ Collier on with us this morning. Hit us up at 866-9-R-I-C-K-E-R-I-C-K-E-Y. Let's go to the phones now. Good morning.
1: Yes, I would like to ask the doctor about the lymphatic system. I've been told that you can lose weight by taking a lymphatic drain, and if that's the case, what does he recommend, or how would you do it?
2: Okay, the lymphatic system is a part of your plumbing. When as blood goes through your arteries, the arteries get smaller and smaller till you get to arterioles that are basically one cell layer thick. So all that extra fluid that's carrying around those red blood cells has to go somewhere, otherwise it would jam up the arteries. So it comes out, it oozes out across the cell membrane into what's called a lymphatic system. And when people have obstruction in that lymphatic system, that's when they get lymphedema. You've seen people with either lymphedema of the arms or legs, or the entire legs, or it can be absolutely incredible. There is nothing that will drain the lymphatic system proper. That is something that is not actually true or appropriate. So, but diuretics can do it if you're retaining fluids. So a diuretic, which will take out extra fluid, which means there are diuretics that are available over the counter, but there are also some that are prescription strength that can help if you need that. But if you do lose weight that way, that is just water weight, and that's not real weight. If you want to lose real weight, go to my website, lipodrops.com, and get some lipo drops or some lipo nights, and that will get real weight off of you as you speak.
0: Man, I got a home, but I got a weight problem. Can't wait to eat. All right, 866-9, Ricky, good morning. You're on with Dr. Collier.
3: Hey, Dr. Collier, I would like to know, at age 39, what can I take for these joints of mine? They are snap, cracking, and popping every day, every morning, and I need to know, what can I take?
2: Okay, well, joints popping, that's not necessarily a sign of pathology, but if you want to do something, again, omega-3 fish oil is excellent. It is the body's natural anti-inflammatory, and it helps kind of oils the joints, as well as vitamin D3 at 5,000 international units per day. And then there's an over-the-counter preparation that contains glucosamine and chondroitin. Those two components are the only thing that literally heal and repair joints. One of the brands that's available is Osteo Biflex. There are other generic versions. The good thing about the Osteo Biflex is it's only one tab or capsule twice daily. Some of them have you taking 4, 6, 8 capsules a day, and that's just not sustainable, not counting any other medications that you're taking. So omega-3 fish oil, vitamin D at a therapeutic dose of 5,000 international units per day, and then Osteo Biflex. Now, you know, if you get and progress to arthritis proper, there are other things that can be done, but those are the natural things, and that's what you asked about.
0: Yeah, and you can go get stretched. They got a place where you can go, and they will stretch.

0: and vitamin D, but also turmeric, curcumin, those sorts of natural anti-inflammatories as well. But the primary therapy is the hormone which suppresses the inflammation and stops you from growing the adenomyosis.
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2: All right, y'all, Rick's about the morning show, 13 minutes after the hour, y'all. Ladies and gentlemen, we got one of the most talented comedians in the United States of America, man. One of the greatest, brilliant, genius. Sigma Theta Sorority Incorporated, graduate of the Jackson State University, because she was not accepted at Alabama State University. Anyway!
3: Oh, that's what we doing this morning.
2: Emmy Award winning. I'm sorry, Mama. Rita Brent, y'all. Come on.
4: Rita.
3: What's up, y'all? What's up?
2: All right.
3: What's up, y'all? Hope y'all having a good week. Listen, I've been stalking y'all on social media, and I've been having what they call FOMO, which is the fear of missing out. I saw y'all on Family Feud. Ricky Brad was on Family Feud. It's like, I'm happy for y'all, but I also feel like I got left off bad and boozy, too. So this morning... This morning, I want Jesus to fix it, and we're going to do our own version of Family Feud on Fix It Jesus right now. Can we do that? Can y'all
5: let's
3: all just participate?
5: Okay. Let's go.
3: All right, let's do it. Here today.
5: Oh, my God.
3: All right, y'all. Welcome to Family Feud, the Fix It Jesus version. I'm your host, Sister Rita Brent.
2: Hey.
3: And we got the Ricky Smiley Morning Show family here, and we're ready to play. All right, y'all ready? Let's get it first.
2: Let's go.
5: Okay.
3: We surveyed 100 church folks, and I need you to name the top answers on the board. Name something a black church mother keeps in her purse. Let's get it.
0: Vaseline.
2: Peppermint.
6: A hanky.
3: Okay, I'm going to say a 38 special. Survey says all of the above. Excellent. Okay, let's keep it moving.
6: Let's go.
3: We surveyed 100 church folks. Name the top answers on the board. Who is most likely to be the pastor's side piece at church? Let's get it.
2: The secretary, the church
5: choir
2: secretary.
5: Director.
2: Choir member.
7: Yeah. Chick that sang alto. I was about to say chick that sang alto.
6: The number one usher board lady.
0: Yeah, to be holding the door.
7: They too old, Brad.
0: They old and big.
7: I'm telling you, it's the chick that sang alto. Alto.
0: Fine choir member.
6: Don't let it be said too late.
3: Oh, that's my jam, Brett. I was gonna say the organist, the man on the organ. Okay.
2: Oh my god.
6: All
3: right, y'all. That was number one.
0: Organ.
6: Oh Lord.
3: Let's keep it going. Name a gospel song that will wipe out the whole church.
0: Work it out.
3: Just going.
2: Out of my steps.
0: Work it out.
6: Ooh.
2: Work it out.
0: I'm available to you.
3: Ooh.
7: No.
5: Jesus is Lord.
2: Jesus will be
7: I won't complain. We'll wipe a church out. Ooh. I won't complain by Paul Jones. We'll wipe a church.
3: Yes, sir.
7: Yes, sir.
3: Yep. That's a good one.
7: Yeah.
3: What about Never Would Have Made It?
6: I was going to say that. Right. Never Would Have Made It.
7: That'll make them cry, but that ain't going to make them shout.
2: What about Going Up a Yonder?
7: That's a funeral song.
0: Okay. Yeah, they don't sing that in regular church.
6: Well, they did make it for
7: funerals. That's a funeral. Yeah, they turned it into a funeral song.
6: Lord Jesus.
3: All right, we're on the last one. Ricky, this is your category now. You got to get it.
7: Yep.
3: We surveyed 100 church folks. Name the top 5 things that make an usher mad at you and start fussing. Come on.
6: When you
7: walk in when them doors close, you walk in there and they praying, or you touch that do not in remembrance of me table, or you walk across that damn pulpit.
3: Not the damn pulpit.
6: Okay.
7: You can't walk across
6: when you walk out of this altar call.
7: You can't do it.
6: Ooh,
7: can't do it.
6: You can't even get out with your finger up on that one.
3: That's it. chewing gum. Ooh. Or I experienced this when you ask for an obituary and you're not in the family. Yeah, I got shut down.
4: Yeah.
7: Like they had an obituary locked down with chains.
6: Don't they? You got one already. I gave you one already.
5: Yeah. One for each family.
7: But if you know, folks, the ushers always put me two obituaries to the side.
3: Always.
6: Facts.
3: All right. Survey says it were all good answers. All right. Good job, y'all. Special K, how we do? How we do, Special K?
0: All right, for competing in Family Feud today, you win from the Dollar Tree, of course. Gels, cherry-flavored menthol cough drops, reduce coughs and soothe sore throats. Also from Power Stick, you got a soft floral body spray. All right.
7: Yeah.
0: You got a bottle of Sunny D, tangy original orange drink. It's not orange juice, it's Sunny D.
7: How many?
0: All right, you only got one, sir. Pass it around. Enjoy.
6: Quit your thirst.
0: Hope nobody has herpes. All
3: right. Oh, my God.
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8: All right, so 25 minutes after the hour, y'all got your front page right here. Afridas, good morning.
9: Good morning, Ricky. It's Wednesday, August 19th. Here's what's going on in the news. Penn State is known for Greek life, but prosecutors say two frat houses may have been moving a little more than party favors, and it was dope. Literally. More than a dozen people are now charged in an alleged cocaine trafficking operation tied to the Delta, Epsilon, and Sigma Chi houses. Authorities say the coke was brought in from Philly and distributed on campus. 13 current and former students, plus one student's dad. They're all facing charges. Penn State says it's cooperating. Here's what's really sad is some of the pledges, they made them do it. You know, when you're a pledge, you kind of, you know, it's just, it sucks. It's awful.
8: That's just absolutely crazy.
9: Horrible.
8: Now when they play their football games, everybody going to be checking the white lines on the field to see where the deals.
9: Okay.
10: Like, for real.
9: The Southern Poverty Law Center case is back in court today, and it's bringing one of Jasmine Crockett's viral moments back with it. Former SPLC executive Heidi Burrich is now facing federal charges tied to an alleged scheme involving millions in private donor money. But when Republicans questioned the SPLC spending earlier this year, Representative Crockett, man, she flipped that convo so well, it has gone viral again. She, you know, why police private donations, she said, while potentially using taxpayer money to compensate January 6th defendants. Listen.
11: How dare this majority sit here and try to lecture this organization about money? Now, we're not talking about taxpaying dollars as we are in that slush fund, but you're telling me that $2 billion in the same country that I'm sure some of y'all would struggle with whether or not the enslavement of black people was good or bad, but this country still hasn't thought that reparations made sense for black folk in this country, but at the same time, they've decided that people that are in organizations that are absolutely white supremacy organizations should get our tax dollars.
9: See, to be clear, many of those defendants pleaded guilty or were convicted. Hey, that wasn't funny, but our girl Rita Brent is. She's going to be in Nashville at Zany's Comedy Club tomorrow at 7, so you might want to check her out. 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
13: Tell y'all something. NFL training camp preseason is on fire right about now. So, Dallas Cowboys, New Orleans Saints, they had a joint practice together. Several fights broke out in practice. No injuries, but internet went crazy. Like, why are they fighting each other? The season ain't even started yet. Man, that's called competitiveness like that. Ain't nothing wrong with a little friendly fight in practice sometimes, because after practice, everybody gonna shake hands and go to the bar and have a little old drink. Everything all good and good in the hood. So, but I love the intensity right there. Philadelphia 76ers star Tyrese Maxey shared how he invited LeBron James to join the squad in Philly.
14: So I hit him. I'm like, yo. You know, pull up. Like, I think we got a good chance. I feel like you can help us. You know, you arguably, if not the greatest of all time. So it's like, why wouldn't we want you on our team? You know what I mean? Just gave him the rundown on that. And I probably talked to him at least three or four times. And I can't wait to actually step foot and compete with him.
13: Yeah, it's going to be fun to watch, man. That's going to be fun to watch. Yes, sir. Let's go. Let's get it popping. That's my quick sports report right there. Follow me on social media at Rock T Holla. Brett got the hot spot right now.
15: Drop it like it's hot. Drop it like it's hot.
16: So hot and
17: this hot.
8: Woo!
17: You can catch me at the hot spot. It's the
8: BRAT. 29 after the hour, time for the hot spot, Brat.
18: What up, Ricky? Good morning, everybody. I'm your girl, Brat Tat Tat, and this is the hot spot where we bring you music, movies, and more. So let's get on off into it. So could Meg Thee Stallion and Sasha Obama be possible besties? Well, on a recent podcast of Michelle Obama's IMO podcast, Mrs. Obama did tell Meg that she reminded her of her daughter, Sasha. And Meg also reminisced on the time that her and Sasha hung out in Martha's Vineyard. Check this out.
19: Remind me of Sasha, my youngest. Yeah.
20: I love that.
19: Yeah, yeah. You and Sasha have similar sass levels, you know.
20: I feel like I hung out with Sasha after my Saturday Night Live performance.
19: Oh,
20: and
19: my
20: God. And I was like, hello.
19: Because they just show up.
20: Where is the Secret Service? Give
19: excuse us.
1: Yes, you but just I definitely cheer? Wrapped her around and about, yeah. made my security be all around. I was like, hold on, y'all. We got the president daughter in here.
19: And she just is all up in it. But
1: yes.
19: there's it's your energy is just it's so familiar. It's
1: yay. I love it's, that. It's I feel
19: like,
1: the same way.
19: It's like family.
1: You know?
9: Okay, let's find out about Sasha,
3: oh,
9: though.
18: Okay.
3: She's saying Sasha
18: Sassy.
3: Off the chain.
18: She a hot girl. A hot girl summer. Well, according to reports, they were looking like besties, so this would be really cool because it's good to be around people that have good spirits and they connect yeah. with yours and the chemistry is good. It's always good to kind of keep those close to you because you never know when you're going to run into some negativity, and it's good if you have your circle of good, humble, amazing people with great chemistry around you.
3: Yeah, Sasha off the chain.
18: No,
3: if you got more than one daughter, one of them going to be off the chain.
18: Man.
3: A little bit. That's not necessarily a bad thing.
18: Fact. She just might be outgoing. She's a young outgoing. Girl and like to have fun. And I'm sure she loved Meg.
8: Be
18: so.
8: That one child is going to try everybody.
3: Oh, yeah. I'm telling you now.
18: All right, y'all. Moving on. Today marks day 3 of the Keefe D. Davis murder trial. Dwayne Keefe D. The first 2 days brought emotional testimony and tense moments in the courtroom. Keefe D. is on trial for allegedly orchestrating the 1996 drive-by shooting that killed Pac. Prosecutors say Keefe D. organized the attack as an act of revenge after Pac and his crew were involved in a fight with his nephew. So things got pretty emotional yesterday when jurors were shown graphic autopsy photos of Tupac's injuries. Some of Tupac's families, they even left the courtroom before the photos were shown. There was also some major tension on the witness stand. James McDonald's, a former associate of Suge Knight, was subpoenaed to testify, but made it clear he did not want to help prosecutors implicate Keefe D and said, "You better treat me as a hostile witness." Wow. Former Death Row Security Chief Reggie also testified and denied having anything to do with Tupac's murder. The prosecution is expected to cover all 200 witnesses as this trial continues. So if Keefe D is convicted, he could face up to life in prison. Has anybody kind of been keeping up?
8: Just no, I haven't. You.
18: I haven't either. Well, I keep y'all posted as much as I can because I don't really, I don't know. It's I don't know. I want to know who killed Biggie. You know what I'm saying? So
8: Absolutely. Hopefully
18: if they figure this out, we can go into that and figure that out because it's just not fair how we lose our loved ones to violence and stupid stuff and nobody is getting accountability for it. All right, y'all, we're going to wrap up the hotspot on that note. But for more information on these stories and more, you can go to RickySmileyMorningShow.com. 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Coming up next, y'all, we got the White Stone with that praise mixdown. 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
6: 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As soon as the Buss Family Trust released a statement on Monday announcing the sale of their remaining 17.8% share in the Lakers, Jeannie Buss fired back. Through her lawyer, Buss is contending that a court ruled in 2017 that no sale could be effectuated without approval by the co-trustees, i.e. Jeannie, Janie, and Joey Buss. Jeannie's five other siblings are standing strong in their plans to sell, issuing a second statement on Tuesday that said, quote, "The Los Angeles Lakers have never been just a basketball team. They've been one of the greatest privileges of our lives. Johnny, Jimmy, Janie, Joey, and Jesse have made the decision to sell the family's remaining stake, and we remain united in that decision. We intend to move forward and through the appropriate process." And Jeannie was the lone sibling who did not sell the team Monday, and multiple sources told ESPN that she did not respond to the family vote on whether to sell the team. For more on this and other top stories of the day, tune into The Daily Play with Joy Taylor at UrbanOnePodcast.com or wherever you get your podcasts.

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1: 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Ooh, let's talk about this. Some of us heard, "I'm not ready." And instead of respecting the boundary, you treated it like a dare. You tried harder. You got creative. You stuck around hoping your consistency would change his capacity. Let me say it again. You stuck around hoping your consistency would change his capacity. But here's the truth. Love isn't supposed to feel like a campaign. You can't love someone into readiness. And staying after they've told you the truth only leads to self-inflicted wounds. Believe what people say the first time, then act like you believe it. Now let me see you shine. There you go. 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
8: Wow, this place is so adorable. I can't believe we haven't stopped in sooner.
9: Yeah, it's really cute.
8: Betsy, look at these sweaters. Two for $75, and they'd look amazing on our girls.
9: Maybe they would. I'm not sure if it's the right size.
8: Oh, come on. You know, they're perfect. What's wrong?
9: Suzanne, I have no business being in this store. I should not be shopping. Things are really tight right now.
8: Tight? Are you and Michael having trouble?
9: We're behind on our mortgage, and Michael is really worried.
8: 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I'm going to email you the information as soon as we get home.
9: Suzanne, you're the best.
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1: It's Gary, baby.
3: Gary has the tea and the Kahlua of the day. Gary, good morning.
4: Good morning, Ricky. Good morning, America. Good morning to you. It's Wednesday, a beautiful, beautiful day in the neighborhood. And here's what's happening in celebrity news, y'all. Clarissa Guat, is it Guat or Guot?
5: Guot.
4: Guot. Clarissa Guot Shields, y'all, baby. They say she had fans buzzing the other night, honey, after joking that she might be pregnant with a baby, y'all, honey, after, with her boyfriend, Papoose. Now, they're saying, she said, quote, "I'm probably pregnant now." Papoose line went, honey, crazy after the fight. Shields wrote on X, while, honey, responding to a nightcap post about the couple staying disciplined throughout her training camp. Now, the playful comment came, y'all, after Shields, she stopped K. Scott in the sixth round in Atlanta, reclaiming, y'all, the WBA and WBC middleweight titles while improving her unbeaten professional record to 19-0, y'all. Isn't that nice? That, you know, and she also let me know, too, that she discussed, y'all, abstaining, y'all, from sex during camp, making her post messy, honey, for fans following the couple. And I think, I thought they said that you can't do that. You cannot be engaged, honey, you know, when you're fighting like that, as well as I thought they said that once upon a time about football players. Is that true, too, about football players, that they can't, you know, get involved, honey, sexually with their partners until after the game?
5: That's a personal preference between each player, dog. You got to go ask the players that.
3: Yeah, you don't want to be tired when you're trying to run back a kickoff.
5: Yes, sir.
6: Not before a game. Even golf, you can't.
5: Reflexes may not be as sharp.
6: Yeah.
4: Really? Well, that's
3: you don't want to do that.
4: That's probably why so many side chicks out there then.
6: Because
4: what? Because you can't do nothing with your mate, honey, before the game, the side chick can.
3: He don't want to do nothing. He don't want to get drafted. I mean, get traded to another team because he can't perform on the field.
6: Right.
4: Oh, my Lord.
3: Yeah,
4: well, congratulations on
3: your performance.
4: Yeah. So, Ricky, did Clarissa, did she even hint any of that during the interview when you interviewed her recently about that she could be pregnant?
3: No. I don't think she's saying she's pregnant now, but I think she said she was hopeful to have kids one day.
4: Oh, really? Well, that's good, then. Congratulations to her. All right, moving on in other celebrity news, y'all. K. Michelle, oh, my God, now. I called, honey, Miss Morton, honey, Miss Shamia regarding this. She doesn't take calls after a certain time, so I'm waiting for a response. But it's being reported that K. Michelle allegedly threatened to beat baby Miss Shamia Morton during an off-camera confrontation, according to Shamia, who revealed, y'all, the mystery castmate's identity at the Real Housewives of Atlanta reunion. Now, K. Michelle hopped, honey, on her, she said, allegedly, and she was absolutely in my face and was punching her fist, baby, and was like, "I'll beat your butt," and that's not the word she used. Now, Michelle did not deny the argument became heated. At the reunion, she said that she hit the table and accused Shamia of lying. Oh, my God. Now, the fallout centers on what Shamia supposedly said about her friend's feeling toward Michelle. Now, Michelle claimed that Shamia told her several times that people are in her circle did not want her spending time with the singer. Now, Shamia disputes the version and has said the conversation happened once. So I guess that's going to probably come out this weekend on the reunion or what have you, because I hadn't seen that part yet, but I did hear that Shamia was saying that somebody wanted to fight her on the show, so we're going to follow. Y'all watch the show, don't y'all, huh?
3: My nerves bad. I can't watch it.
4: I know, Ricky. You said that. So.
7: I try to watch it. I just get so confused. There'd be so many different things going on and so many different beefs, and then the people apologize. Then they really not sorry, because then they start back up fussing again, and then they start. I get so confused.
4: It's
7: try.
4: It's confusing.
7: Yeah.
4: It is, and we just got to pray for
3: them. Yeah,
7: if you say something, mean it. Say something, just stand by.
3: Stand on it.
4: Yep.
7: On it.
4: Don't y'all say stand 10 toes?
7: 10 toes down.
3: Stand on it.
7: Yeah.
4: Stand on it. All right. Speaking of standing on, yeah. Jennifer Lopez, baby, this man is speaking out about Jennifer Lopez. He said Jennifer Lopez was the biggest diva that he's ever met. He said, "This girl, honey, first of all," they said, "is she still relevant?" Is she? Because we haven't seen nothing from her in a while. You know,
6: she's Jenny from the block. I think she's always going to be relevant.
7: Always.
4: Really? Well, they said this girl, honey, this man said, honey, his name is Garrett Davis, said this girl have too many demands. Said he did a performance with her and some of the other girls, Shania Twain and all them, and they said he had the all the dressing room was all lined up. He said Jennifer Lopez wanted her dressing room completely white. He said, I don't know where all the white come from. He said that's when he asked the question, is she still relevant or not? So, but I guess she is, though. But some of y'all celebrities, honey, y'all with these dressing rooms and these
3: yeah, that's your home away from home. So, yeah, that's the promoter's job, is to get the dressing room if they want, you know, how you want it, where you could be comfortable.
4: Ricky, you ain't going to be there that long.
3: Well, sometimes you have two shows, Gary. Sometimes you really want your dressing room to be nice. They'll have some Sunday school chairs in there and some fruit just throw that they done bought from the grocery store. We got to take the plastic. Sometimes you want people to put some work into make sure your space is nice and clean. Then you be having guests in there, so that's like your house. People come backstage to see you perform, you know, and so you want them to have a nice experience when they come backstage.
4: Then they say y'all be begging too much on y'all riders and stuff, honey.
3: Sometimes we'll say a brown teddy bear to make sure that they read the rider. If you see a brown teddy bear on the couch, that means they read the rider. Yeah, because you'll put something small like that, like right there in the middle, brown teddy bear. Next thing you know, you look in the dress room to let you know that the promoter read the rider. That's not, you know what I'm saying? Because you have your M&Ms, your candy, your whatever it is, weed, prostitutes, whatever. Whatever the promoter put in there.
6: Okay.
3: You need to be there. Brad, what you have in your dressing room?
7: Oh, some of everything. I like white tablecloths. I like white candles. I like a few white roses laid around there. I like some M&Ms. I like some baked chicken. I like some, you know, some salad or some sandwiches or some fruit trays and vegetable trays. I like ginger beer. I like some Hennessy. I like some light and dark because I don't know who my guests are going to be. I like to have mixers to go with those. I have to have different drinks and selections of different things. Candy, chocolates, all kinds of whatever my favorite things are that I like to have in my dressing room before I go on stage.
4: If I was a promoter, I would give y'all water, honey.
3: In and out of your dressing room too.
7: No, that goes with it.
4: You would get water.
7: No,
4: I said I paid you. That's all in your pay.
7: No. That's why you don't understand. See, you have to get booked to understand.
4: All right, bitch. You better let me know I got to get booked. Nah, that's it, bitch. Y'all know what time it is. All right.
7: I didn't even mean it like that.
4: Yeah, you meant it like that. Yeah, you meant it like that. All right, baby.
7: Inshallah.
4: Shalala, that's right, baby. Shalala, Brad. I'm going to get
3: booked. Oh, my God.
4: Yes, she did. The club.
3: Oh, my God. You got to get booked.
4: Blue Venezia. On the high end, you say blue Venezia, and on the lawn, you say tan, huh? I'm waiting to get booked, honey.
3: Oh, my stomach hurts.
7: You make you a rider, Gary, you know.
4: Thank you, Brad.
3: Don't try to clean it up.
6: For it.
3: Brad,
6: you need to
3: cut your blessings off. You're going to hell. Don't try to clean it up. Yes, so y'all give it up for Gary with the team.
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0: And the went to hell. All right, so Alfred, you can go ahead and start out with some good news this morning.
1: Okay, Ricky. So a woman in Italy almost lost a lottery ticket worth over $1 million after she mistakenly threw it away. Now, apparently, the ticket scanner at the local shop said it was non-payable. So she assumed it wasn't a winner, but she didn't realize that could also mean that the prize is too large to be redeemed in the shop. Who knew that? Oh my gosh, I'm probably a millionaire and don't even know it. Okay, so this family member recognized the numbers as the one she also played and always played and let her know. But she'd already thrown the ticket out, you know, with the trash. But luckily, with the help of the local garbage man, she searched through an entire truckload of garbage.
0: Damn right.
1: And after hours of work, she recovered that ticket. The winning ticket was found miraculously still in one piece. Now, do y'all think she shared it with the garbage man?
0: Rich and stinky.
1: She had to give some of those people who helped her some money.
2: Absolutely.
1: Right? Golly.
0: Yeah, you know, wow. The dudes like, hey, man. And they probably didn't charge them. They're just nice guy that just want to help. And see, but I'm sure she broke them all, son. I know they got by game by 25 grand.
1: I mean, why not?
0: Yeah, they have to dig through all that trash. They don't tell them, whoa, you know what being, you don't know. Yeah. Oh, just imagine how nasty garbage can, how nasty some people how to be. Thank you for that. That's some really good news. I'm glad you got our money. All right, Special K, what you got in bad news?
2: All right, so this is one of the worst cases of animal hoarding authorities in Florida said they have ever seen. Animal hoarding. Now, a 77-year-old mail carrier has been arrested after authorities removed how many? 92 animals from her home. Ooh. Yep, this includes 80 cats and 12 dogs. Mm. Now, people in the neighborhood who had cats disappear are wondering, did this woman take their pets? Now, investigators believe that she might have been picking up cats along her mail route. She's been a mail carrier since 1997. One woman says her cat disappeared just 2 weeks ago. Had not seen her cat in 2 weeks.
1: Oh, my
2: and
1: God.
2: She saw a tuxedo cat being carried out of the house that looked just like hers.
1: Wow.
2: I don't know what a tuxedo cat is, but I'm guessing it's black and white.
1: Yeah.
2: The woman is now facing animal cruelty charges, and the authorities are asking anybody who's had a pet go missing to file a report against this mail carrier.
1: What in the crazy world?
0: A whole lot of cats missing. A lot of women waking up with no cats in the house. They need to check with her.
2: Yes, sir. That's got to be traumatic. Wow.
0: Big, furry, hairy. Oh, yeah. All right. I'm just saying.
3: Oh, damn.
0: Yeah. Saying, get your minds out the gutter. Stay focused on what we're talking about.
1: Meow, meow. meow.
0: All right, Brett, you got to wear the hell news.
3: I do. Okay, y'all. We all know that dog poop in your yard is annoying, but this is taking it way too far. A Florida man is accused of getting into a fight with his neighbors because he says their dogs kept pooping their business in his yard. Now, according to deputies, the man had already complained about it. He says he eventually picked up the poop and put it near the neighbor's driveway. Well, apparently that did not solve the problem. Things escalated into a confrontation, and now the man is facing charges including aggravated assault with a deadly weapon, simple battery, and burglary with battery, all over dog poop. So let me ask y'all, how mad would you have to get before somebody poops turn into a full-blood neighborhood war or argument or altercation where you gonna get charged?
0: Do like Jim Carrey did on Me, Myself, and Irene, went over there and pooped in that man's yard himself.
3: Oh, Lord.
0: Boy, that cracked me.
3: And you going to get charged.
0: That cracked me. I was crying laughing.
2: Yeah, do it on his driveway.
3: Isn't that like indecent exposure and all kind of other stuff?
2: I don't know if I see you.
4: Yeah.
3: Oh, Lord.
4: But you know, that burns
3: too many cameras.
4: It burns me up when y'all let these dogs poop in people's yard. I thought y'all pick it up when they poop.
2: You're supposed to.
3: You're
2: supposed to.
4: Yeah, because I don't like that. Here. I should have put some good radiator fluid on my grass.
0: Y'all remember that's Hollywood Nights when they put that dog boo-boo in that bag and lit it and rang the doorbell? That man come out there stomping it out. Y'all don't remember Hollywood Nights, the movie Hollywood Nights on HBO back in the day?
2: Old school trip.
0: No, yeah. Hollywood Nights and Porky's. Man, that was a funny book.
3: Set it on fire and then throw it on somebody's porch.
0: They put the dog poo in a little brown paper sack, and then they'll light the paper sack, and then they'll ring the doorbell.
4: That's
0: so you
4: cute.
0: Come out there, and then it's lit, and then you're going to come out there and stomping it out. And stomp
3: all on your shoes. Oh, my God.
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1: 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Fix your teeth.
2: 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Comedian Rita Brent.
0: Ladies and gentlemen, we got one of the most talented comedians in the United States of America, man. One of the greatest, brilliant, genius writers of our time, member of Delta Sigma Theta Sorority, Incorporated, graduate of B. Jackson State University, because she was not accepted at Alabama State University. Anyway!
3: Oh, that's what we're doing this morning.
0: Emmy Award winning. I'm sorry, Mom. Rita Brent, y'all. Come on.
4: Rita.
3: What's up, y'all? What's up?
0: What's up, Rita?
3: All right. What's up, y'all? Hope y'all having a good week. Listen, I've been stalking y'all on social media, and I've been having what they call FOMO, which is the fear of missing out. I saw y'all were on Family Feud. Ricky Brett was on Family Feud. It's like, I'm happy for y'all, but I also feel like I got left off bad and boozy, too. So this morning, this morning, I want Jesus to fix it, and we're going to do our own version of Family Feud on Fix Jesus right now. Can we do that? Can y'all
0: let's just participate?
3: Okay.
5: Let's go.
3: All right, let's do it. Here today.
5: Oh, my God.
3: All right, y'all. Welcome to Family Feud, the Fix It Jesus version. I'm your host, Sister Rita Brent.
0: Hey.
3: And we got the Ricky Smiley Morning Show family here, and we're ready to play. All right, y'all ready? Let's get it
0: ready. Let's go.
5: Okay.
3: We surveyed 100 church folks, and I need you to name the top answers on the board. Name something a black church mother keeps in her purse. Let's get it.
4: Vaseline.
0: Peppermint.
5: A hanky.
3: Okay, I'm going to say a 38 special. Survey says all of the above. Excellent. Okay. Let's keep it moving.
5: Let's go.
3: We surveyed 100 church folks. Name the top answers on the board. Who is most likely to be the pastor's side piece at church? Let's get it.
4: The secretary, the church
6: choir
4: secretary.
6: Director.
4: Choir member. Yeah.
0: Chick that sang alto. I was about to say chick that sang alto.
5: The number one usher board lady.
4: It'll be holding the door.
0: They too old, Brad.
4: They old and big.
0: I'm telling you, it's the chick that sang alto. Alto.
4: Fine choir member.
5: Don't let it be said too late.
3: Oh, that's my jam.

0: I was gonna say the organist, the man on the organ. Okay.
1: Oh my god.
0: All right, y'all. That was number one.
2: Organ.
3: Oh Lord.
0: Let's keep it going. Name a gospel song that will wipe out the whole church.
2: Work it out. Just
4: going. Out of my steps.
2: Work it out.
3: Ooh.
2: Work it out. I'm available to you.
0: Ooh.
4: No.
3: Jesus is Lord.
2: Jesus will be
4: I won't complain. We'll wipe a church out. Ooh. I won't complain by Paul Jones. We'll wipe a church. Yes, sir. Yes, sir.
0: Yep. That's a good one.
4: Yeah.
0: What about Never Would Have Made It?
3: I was going to say that.
4: Make them cry, but that ain't going to make them shout.
2: What about Going Up Yonder?
4: That's a funeral song.
0: Okay.
2: Yeah, they don't sing that in regular church.
3: Well, they did make it for
4: funerals. That's a funeral. Yeah, they turned it into a funeral song.
3: Oh, Jesus.
0: All right, we're on the last one. Ricky, this is your category now. You got to get it.
4: Yeah.
0: We surveyed 100 church folks. Name the top 5 things that make an usher mad at you and start fussing. Come on.
3: When you get up during altar call. Yep.
4: You walk in when them doors close. You walk in there and they praying, or you touch that do not in remembrance of me table, or you walk across that damn pulpit.
0: Not the damn pulpit.
3: Okay.
4: You can't walk across.
3: When you walk out of this altar call.
4: Yeah. Oh, you can't do it.
3: You can't even get out with your finger up on that one.
0: Chewing gum. Or I experienced this when you ask for an obituary and you're not in the family. I got shut down.
3: Yeah.
4: You got an obituary locked down with chains.
3: Don't they? Now you got one already. I gave you one already. Yeah.
5: One for each family.
4: But if you know, folks, the ushers always put me two obituaries to the
3: side.
4: Always.
3: Facts.
0: All right. Survey says it were all good answers. All right. Good job, y'all. Special K, how we do? Special K?
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4: Yeah.
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4: How many?
2: All right, you only got one, sir. Pass it around. Enjoy.
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3: Oh, come on. You know they're perfect. What's wrong?
4: Suzanne, I have no business being in this store. I should not be shopping. Things are really tight right now.
3: Tight? Are you and Michael having trouble?
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3: Listen, Bill and I had the same problem a few months ago, and we got some really great counseling, and it was free. 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
4: Suzanne, you're the best.
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Zodiac sign, it must be a Gemini moon, cause we about to go half. 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

fourth one left and the third took a nap. 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

cause they can't get up with me. 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
5: 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I'm about to pull up on you right quick. You got a man. What they got to do with me? Come outside right quick.
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0: 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The Beat. 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Shreveport's hip hop. 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The Beat.
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let's get the party started. See you at the bar, you was hardly talking. That's when I knew that your heart was scarring. 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
1: 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You're not going to be who you used to be. Those are dark times. 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